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1: Let's get the party started. See you at the bar, you was hardly talking. That's when I knew that your heart was scarring. Friends to lovers need a part to star in. Like, wait, babe, let me

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1: 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That's when I knew that your heart was scarring. Friends to lovers need a part to star in. 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

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I'm gonna hit this city. Before I leave, brush my teeth with a bottle of Jack. Cause when I leave for the night, I ain't coming.

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1: 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On das is Steve Angelo's remix from Basement Jacks. Where's your head at? 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Yeah.

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